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1: Yeah, just two cases of beer for the way home.
0: All right, that's two cases of beer, some car repair fees, plus the police fine for driving under the influence, aside of legal fees. 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And funeral charges. So your total comes to...
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Nah, seriously, man, don't drop it. 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You're going to be hanging around here while you want to watch my jacket? Oh, thanks, man. 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

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We are the true North, strong and free. 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

0: ABR Today's Best Country, Sully Burrows, and Put It On Me. I'm Len Hawley. Good morning. A wet start to your week. We've got some shower activity in the valley. It is going to move out and some sun and cloud as the day goes along. High of 17. More sun and cloud expected for tomorrow. Weekend number one at the Hants County Exhibition in Windsor is in the history books. Now, organizers gear up for weekend number two. Friday, Saturday, and Sunday. Amusement rides, great food displays, competitions, and so much more. There's going to be a lot going on, including the Beef Cattle Show, the largest in the Maritimes, taking place on Friday and Saturday at the exhibition. They're expecting about 325 head of cattle. ABR very proud to support the Hants County Exhibition.
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0: ABR Today's Best Country, James Barker Band and Keep It Simple. King's Special Olympics Celebration Dance and Registration Night is coming up in just 3 days' time, September 24th, Kenfield Fire Hall, 6:30 until 9 o'clock. You can celebrate our tremendous basketball team. Great showing at the National Special Olympics this year. And, of course, another year for King's Special Olympics overall. So, again, September 24th for the Celebration Dance Registration Night for King's Special Olympics.
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10: Here's your latest Environment Canada weather forecast. A few showers ending this morning, then a mix of sun and cloud and a high of 17. Partly cloudy tonight and a low of 6, and a mix of sun and cloud tomorrow, but clearing in the afternoon and a high of 17.
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ABR Today's Best Country, Shaboozey and Cowgirl residents in West Dalhousie marking a one-year anniversary. We'll tell you all about that coming up. ABR Information Update with James Faulkner in a few minutes. The Washboard Union and Shot of Glory. ABR, good morning.

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3: Good morning. Residents of West Dalhousie gathered Saturday to mark 1 year since they were allowed to go home after a major wildfire. The fire destroyed 20 homes and forced hundreds to flee in August and September of last year. It was declared out in May. Jonathan Gillis, president of the West Dalhousie Community Hall, tells CBC the community wanted to celebrate something positive instead of dwelling on last summer's losses. Organizers invited 77 fire departments, agencies, and charities to say thank you. Firefighter Justin Oliver of Bridgetown says the gathering is a major milestone for people who now have a community to return to. The District of Lunenburg says it's aware of odors being noticed near the Cookeville Wastewater Treatment Plant. A notice says the plant is fully operational and continues to treat wastewater as designed, but remains under construction with components of the odor control system still being installed. The municipality says the contractor is investigating the odor control equipment while work continues to complete the system. The notice says the municipality understands the concerns this may cause for those traveling through or spending time in the area, with a resolution of the odor concerns anticipated within the next 2 weeks. A Nova Scotia seafood processor is asking the Court of Appeal to force a fishing group to name names in a $10 million lawsuit over alleged illegal lobster. Independent Fisheries Limited and its president, Xiaoming Mark Mao, say they cannot prepare a defense without knowing who was harmed, who supposedly took part, and when. A judge rejected that demand in January, and Mao is now appealing. The Unified Fisheries Conservation Alliance sued in November of 2024, claiming Mao and other companies took part in a scheme to buy and sell illegally caught lobster, hurting stocks in St. Mary's Bay. Mao says his company employs more than 80 people, follows all rules, and denies any wrongdoing. Alliance lawyer Michelle Sampson says the company has used delay tactics and should file a defense. Members of Parliament returned to Ottawa today for a busy fall sitting. The federal budget tops the agenda, though Finance Minister François-Philippe Champagne has not set a date. Prime Minister Mark Carney says Ottawa plans to balance the operating budget next year, a year ahead of schedule. The government is promising major economic legislation, including a Building Canada Strong Act to speed project approvals and a bill to lock in the fuel excise tax extension. Six by-elections loom, and Carney heads to the United Nations this week. In sports, Kansas City beat Indianapolis 33-30 in overtime in the NFL Sunday Nighter. In the majors, Boston and Atlanta are off to the playoffs. The Braves beat Houston 4-2 to clinch the NL East, which also gave Boston a wildcard spot in the American League. Elsewhere, Toronto beat Texas 7-2 and Arizona beat the Yankees 8-4. In the Nova Scotia Senior Baseball League playoffs, Sydney are up 2-0 in their series with Kentville after wins of 10-0 and 7-6 over the weekend. And four games in the Maritime Hockey League as Miramichi edged Chaleur 5-4, Edmonton downed Amherst 6-1, Summerside beat Grand Falls 7-2, and West Kent doubled up Campbellton 4-2. Now you're up to date. I'm James Faulkner.
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3: Here's your latest Environment Canada weather forecast. A few showers ending this morning, then a mix of sun and cloud and a high of 17. Partly cloudy tonight and a low of 6. And a mix of sun and cloud tomorrow, but clearing in the afternoon and a high of 17.
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1: I'm gonna stomp our boots till the neighbors call the cops. I'm gonna put that boom back into the old boom box. Turn the die way up to 10, then we'll turn it up again. And we

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1: ABR Today's Best Country, Tim Hicks and Loud. I'm Len Hawley. Good morning. Back to school today. Watch for the kids. Send them with raincoats. We still have shower activity in the valley. Those showers are going to end this morning, and then we're going to get some sun and cloud. ABR Voca Optical web poll question from the weekend. 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So thank you very much. Brand new web poll question. 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
12: Here's your latest Environment Canada weather forecast. A few showers ending this morning, then a mix of sun and cloud and a high of 17. Partly cloudy tonight and a low of 6, and a mix of sun and cloud tomorrow, but clearing in the afternoon and a high of 17.
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ABR Today's Best Country, Zach John King, and Get to Drink Him. New laws passed in the province supporting workers and protecting communities. James Faulkner is here. ABR Information Update shortly. He'll have all that and much more. Luke Combs and Be By You. ABR, good morning.

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3: Good morning. The Houston government says it's passed new laws to support workers and protect communities as the legislative session wrapped up on Friday. In a release, they say the bills lower the threshold for overtime pay and require tips to go to the workers who earn them. They also add supports for victims of intimate image abuse, target properties tied to serious crime, and allow a rapid shutdown of groups listed as terrorist organizations. Lawmakers will also explore performance-based rules for Nova Scotia Power. Premier Tim Houston says the government is focused on building the province by supporting workers and keeping communities safe. He says people drive the economy and the province is making Nova Scotia a better place to live and work. Officials also report more homes being built faster and more than $63 million gone back to workers under 30 through the skilled trades tax refund. Meanwhile, the NDP says the Houston government has failed to deliver enough results on housing, healthcare, and workers' rights. Opposition leader Claudia Chender says the fall legislative session brought some progress, including measures first proposed by New Democrats. But she says the changes took too long and don't go far enough. Chender points to the government's refusal to lower the overtime threshold from 44 to 40 hours. She also says the province needs stronger rent control, more affordable housing, and a plan to reduce emergency department closures and wait times for care. Some excitement in Bedford Basin on the weekend as a new tourist came to take a look, a huge shark. Crowds gathered on the shore at the north end of the basin around the Bedford Yacht Club to watch a huge basking shark cruise among the boats and docks for a while before heading back out of the harbor. Basking sharks are the second largest fish in the world and feed on plankton. Friends and family are mourning the loss of Jerry Post, a leading voice for accessibility in Nova Scotia. Post died Friday morning at the Victoria General Hospital after a brief battle with cancer. He championed the Nova Scotia Accessibility Act passed in 2017 and served as the province's first accessibility directorate executive director. Those who work with Post say his commitment to making the community more inclusive never wavered. A memorial service will be held in the coming weeks with details to be announced. In sports, Kansas City beat Indianapolis 33-30 in overtime in the NFL Sunday Nighter. Earlier in the day, the Packers beat the Jets 20-17, Dallas topped Washington 37-20, and the Patriots beat the Steelers 20-3. Two more teams punched their ticket to MLB's postseason. Atlanta clinched the NL East with a 4-2 win in Houston that also clinched a wildcard berth for Boston. The Blue Jays beat Texas 7-2 to keep their slim playoff hopes alive, while Arizona beat the Yankees 8-4. Four games in the Maritime Hockey League as Miramichi edged Chaleur 5-4, Edmondson down Amherst 6-1, Summerside beat Grand Falls 7-2, and West Kent doubled up Campbellton 4-2. And in the WNBA, New York hammered Toronto 106-69. Now you're up to date. I'm James Faulkner.
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3: Here's your latest Environment Canada weather forecast. A few showers ending this morning, then a mix of sun and cloud and a high of 17. Partly cloudy tonight and a low of 6. And a mix of sun and cloud tomorrow, but clearing in the afternoon and a high of 17.
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1: ABR Today's Best Country, Josh Ross and Hate How You Look. I'm Len Hawley. Good morning. Showers will end this morning and then some sun and cloud. High of 17, expecting more nice weather for tomorrow. Kentville Wildcats, tough start to the Nova Scotia Senior Baseball League playoffs, losing two games in Sydney over the week. It's a best of five, and the scene will switch to Kentville this weekend with game number three slated for Saturday afternoon. And if it goes to game four Saturday evening, if it goes to game five, it will be on Sunday. So we need everybody out to Memorial Park on Saturday to cheer on the Wildcats as they need to win three in a row over the Sydney Sooners to advance to the league finals.
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0: ABR Today's Best Country, Morgan Wallen, and Don't We Country Confidential, get ready for a special celebration for Dolly Parton. CMA presenting I Will Always Love You. It's a two-hour television special that honors Dolly Parton and the enduring legacy of her iconic song. The event will feature performances and tributes celebrating Parton's remarkable career and influence on country music. The two-hour special CMA presents I Will Always Love You, a celebration of Dolly Parton, will air October 21st, and it will be 9 o'clock Eastern Time, so that's 10 o'clock here on ABC and Disney+. It's also going to be available on Hulu the following day, October 22nd.
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11: Here's your latest Environment Canada weather forecast. A few showers ending this morning, then a mix of sun and cloud and a high of 17. Partly cloudy tonight and a low of 6, and a mix of sun and cloud tomorrow, but clearing in the afternoon and a high of 17.
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1: Good morning. Residents of West Dalhousie gathered Saturday to mark 1 year since they were allowed to go home after a major wildfire. The fire destroyed 20 homes and forced hundreds to flee in August and September of last year. It was declared out in May. Jonathan Gillis, president of the West Dalhousie Community Hall, tells CBC the community wanted to celebrate something positive instead of dwelling on last summer's losses. Organizers invited 77 fire departments, agencies, and charities to say thank you. Firefighter Justin Oliver of Bridgetown says the gathering is a major milestone for people who now have a community to return to. The District of Lunenburg says it's aware of odors being noticed near the Cookeville Wastewater Treatment Plant. A notice says the plant is fully operational and continues to treat wastewater as designed, but remains under construction with components of the odor control system still being installed. The municipality says the contractor is investigating the odor control equipment while work continues to complete the system. The notice says the municipality understands the concerns this may cause for those traveling through or spending time in the area, with a resolution of the odor concerns anticipated within the next 2 weeks. A Nova Scotia seafood processor is asking the Court of Appeal to force a fishing group to name names in a $10 million lawsuit over alleged illegal lobster. Independent Fisheries Limited and its president, Xiaoming Mark Mao, say they cannot prepare a defense without knowing who was harmed, who supposedly took part, and when. A judge rejected that demand in January, and Mao is now appealing. The Unified Fisheries Conservation Alliance sued in November of 2024, claiming Mao and other companies took part in a scheme to buy and sell illegally caught lobster, hurting stocks in St. Mary's Bay. Mao says his company employs more than 80 people, follows all rules, and denies any wrongdoing. Alliance lawyer Michelle Sampson says the company has used delay tactics and should file a defense. Members of Parliament return to Ottawa today for a busy fall sitting. The federal budget tops the agenda, though Finance Minister François-Philippe Champagne has not set a date. Prime Minister Mark Carney says Ottawa plans to balance the operating budget next year, a year ahead of schedule. The government is promising major economic legislation, including a Building Canada Strong Act to speed project approvals and a bill to lock in the fuel excise tax extension. Six by-elections loom, and Carney heads to the United Nations this week. In sports, Kansas City beat Indianapolis 33-30 in overtime in the NFL Sunday Nighter. In the majors, Boston and Atlanta are off to the playoffs. The Braves beat Houston 4-2 to clinch the NL East, which also gave Boston a wildcard spot in the American League. Elsewhere, Toronto beat Texas 7-2 and Arizona beat the Yankees 8-4. In the Nova Scotia Senior Baseball League playoffs, Sydney are up 2-0 in their series with Kentville after wins of 10-0 and 7-6 over the weekend. And four games in the Maritime Hockey League as Miramichi edged Schiller 5-4, Edmonton downed Amherst 6-1, Summerside beat Grand Falls 7-2, and West Kent doubled up Campbellton 4-2. Now you're up to date. I'm James Faulkner.
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1: Here's your latest Environment Canada weather forecast. A few showers ending this morning, then a mix of sun and cloud and a high of 17. Partly cloudy tonight and a low of 6. And a mix of sun and cloud tomorrow, but clearing in the afternoon and a high of 17.
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0: AVR Today's Best Country, Dylan Scott, What He'll Never Have. I'm Len Hawley. Good morning. We are looking for wet weather to end this morning and then get to some sun and cloud today with a high of 17. AVR Voca Optical web poll question over the weekend. Have you ever purchased a product or a service after hearing an advertisement here on the radio? Almost 59% said yes. So thank you very much for your votes. And we want you to vote again, a yes and no question. Should employers be able to ask for a doctor's note each time an employee takes a sick day? In Nova Scotia, New Brunswick, and PEI, employers generally cannot require a doctor's note for a single short sick day. What do you think? Yes or no? AVRnetwork.com.
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6: Here's your latest Environment Canada weather forecast. A few showers ending this morning, then a mix of sun and cloud and a high of 17. Partly cloudy tonight and a low of 6, and a mix of sun and cloud tomorrow, but clearing in the afternoon and a high of 17.

0: KBR Today's Best Country Jelly Roll and Hands Up. Birthdays and anniversaries for Cleveland's coming up. Town of Middleton is looking for photographers. And you do not need to be professional on this. Fall, one of the most beautiful times of the year in Middleton, and they want to see it through your lens or your phone. Town of Middleton hosting a fall photography contest. It's already underway and continues until October 25th. Now, the theme is Fall in Middleton, and they want you to capture the colors, places, moments, and scenes that showcase autumn in Middleton. And you can send your best shots to MPAL at town.middleton.ns.ca. You have to do that by October 25th, and then it goes to Facebook voting for several days starting October the 26th.
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ABR Today's Best Country, Ella Langley and Be Her, a leading voice for accessibility in the province, passed away on Friday. We'll have that story coming up. 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
3: Good morning. The Houston government says it's passed new laws to support workers and protect communities as the legislative session wrapped up on Friday. In a release, they say the bills lower the threshold for overtime pay and require tips to go to the workers who earn them. They also add supports for victims of intimate image abuse, target properties tied to serious crime, and allow a rapid shutdown of groups listed as terrorist organizations. Lawmakers will also explore performance-based rules for Nova Scotia Power. Premier Tim Houston says the government is focused on building the province by supporting workers and keeping communities safe. He says people drive the economy and the province is making Nova Scotia a better place to live and work. Officials also report more homes being built faster and more than $63 million gone back to workers under 30 through the skilled trades tax refund. Meanwhile, the NDP says the Houston government has failed to deliver enough results on housing, healthcare, and workers' rights. Opposition leader Claudia Chender says the fall legislative session brought some progress, including measures first proposed by New Democrats. But she says the changes took too long and don't go far enough. Chender points to the government's refusal to lower the overtime threshold from 44 to 40 hours. She also says the province needs stronger rent control, more affordable housing, and a plan to reduce emergency department closures and wait times for care. Some excitement in Bedford Basin on the weekend as a new tourist came to take a look, a huge shark. Crowds gathered on the shore at the north end of the basin around the Bedford Yacht Club to watch a huge basking shark cruise among the boats and docks for a while before heading back out of the harbor. Basking sharks are the second largest fish in the world and feed on plankton. Friends and family are mourning the loss of Jerry Post, a leading voice for accessibility in Nova Scotia. Post died Friday morning at the Victoria General Hospital after a brief battle with cancer. He championed the Nova Scotia Accessibility Act passed in 2017 and served as the province's first accessibility directorate executive director. Those who work with Post say his commitment to making the community more inclusive never wavered. A memorial service will be held in the coming weeks with details to be announced. In sports, Kansas City beat Indianapolis 33-30 in overtime in the NFL Sunday Nighter. Earlier in the day, the Packers beat the Jets 20-17, Dallas topped Washington 37-20, and the Patriots beat the Steelers 20-3. Two more teams punched their ticket to MLB's postseason. Atlanta clinched the NL East with a 4-2 win in Houston that also clinched a wildcard berth for Boston. The Blue Jays beat Texas 7-2 to keep their slim playoff hopes alive, while Arizona beat the Yankees 8-4. Four games in the Maritime Hockey League as Miramichi edged Chaleur 5-4, Edmondson down Amherst 6-1, Summerside beat Grand Falls 7-2, and West Kent doubled up Campbellton 4-2. And in the WNBA, New York hammered Toronto 106-69. Now you're up to date. I'm James Faulkner.
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3: Here's your latest Environment Canada weather forecast. A few showers ending this morning, then a mix of sun and cloud and a high of 17. Partly cloudy tonight and a low of 6. And a mix of sun and cloud tomorrow, but clearing in the afternoon and a high of 17.
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0: ABR Today's Best Country, Kelsey Kulik, Until I Get to Heaven. I'm Len Hawley. Good morning. We are looking for sun and cloud to move in throughout the day, and tomorrow looks like a nice day. All the details in your forecast before 8:30. Acadia Varsity Sports season continues this week. Preseason men's hockey will start. The Axemen take on Dalhousie in Wolfville Wednesday night, and then we'll host Nipissing on Friday evening. 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The March of Champions will return on Wednesday, October the 7th. The Axemen open up a brand new season, and you'll hear all the games this season here on ABR. 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
10: Here's your latest Environment Canada weather forecast. A few showers ending this morning, then a mix of sun and cloud and a high of 17. Partly cloudy tonight and a low of 6. And a mix of sun and cloud tomorrow, but clearing in the afternoon and a high of 17.
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2: Good morning. Residents of West Dalhousie gathered Saturday to mark 1 year since they were allowed to go home after a major wildfire. The fire destroyed 20 homes and forced hundreds to flee in August and September of last year. It was declared out in May. Jonathan Gillis, president of the West Dalhousie Community Hall, tells CBC the community wanted to celebrate something positive instead of dwelling on last summer's losses. Organizers invited 77 fire departments, agencies, and charities to say thank you. Firefighter Justin Oliver of Bridgetown says the gathering is a major milestone for people who now have a community to return to. The District of Lunenburg says it's aware of odors being noticed near the Cookeville Wastewater Treatment Plant. A notice says the plant is fully operational and continues to treat wastewater as designed, but remains under construction with components of the odor control system still being installed. The municipality says the contractor is investigating the odor control equipment while work continues to complete the system. The notice says the municipality understands the concerns this may cause for those traveling through or spending time in the area, with a resolution of the odor concerns anticipated within the next 2 weeks. A Nova Scotia seafood processor is asking the Court of Appeal to force a fishing group to name names in a $10 million lawsuit over alleged illegal lobster. Independent Fisheries Limited and its president, Xiaoming Mark Mao, say they cannot prepare a defense without knowing who was harmed, who supposedly took part, and when. A judge rejected that demand in January, and Mao is now appealing. The Unified Fisheries Conservation Alliance sued in November of 2024, claiming Mao and other companies took part in a scheme to buy and sell illegally caught lobster, hurting stocks in St. Mary's Bay. Mao says his company employs more than 80 people, follows all rules, and denies any wrongdoing. Alliance lawyer Michelle Sampson says the company has used delay tactics and should file a defense. Members of Parliament return to Ottawa today for a busy fall sitting. The federal budget tops the agenda, though Finance Minister François-Philippe Champagne has not set a date. Prime Minister Mark Carney says Ottawa plans to balance the operating budget next year, a year ahead of schedule. The government is promising major economic legislation, including a Building Canada Strong Act to speed project approvals and a bill to lock in the fuel excise tax extension. Six by-elections loom, and Carney heads to the United Nations this week. In sports, Kansas City beat Indianapolis 33-30 in overtime in the NFL Sunday Nighter. In the majors, Boston and Atlanta are off to the playoffs. The Braves beat Houston 4-2 to clinch the NL East, which also gave Boston a wildcard spot in the American League. Elsewhere, Toronto beat Texas 7-2 and Arizona beat the Yankees 8-4. In the Nova Scotia Senior Baseball League playoffs, Sydney are up 2-0 in their series with Kentville after wins of 10-0 and 7-6 over the weekend. And four games in the Maritime Hockey League as Miramichi edged Chaleur 5-4, Edmonton downed Amherst 6-1, Summerside beat Grand Falls 7-2, and West Kent doubled up Campbellton 4-2. Now you're up to date. I'm James Faulkner.
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2: Here's your latest Environment Canada weather forecast. A few showers ending this morning, then a mix of sun and cloud and a high of 17. Partly cloudy tonight and a low of 6. And a mix of sun and cloud tomorrow, but clearing in the afternoon and a high of 17.
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9: Here's your latest Environment Canada weather forecast. A few showers ending this morning, then a mix of sun and cloud and a high of 17. Partly cloudy tonight and a low of 6, and a mix of sun and cloud tomorrow, but clearing in the afternoon and a high of 17.
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0: ABR Today's Best Country, Nate Holler and Thought About You. Coming up at 9 o'clock, 90s at 9 for Country Stoves and Sunrooms. Joe Diffie, Terry Clark, Shenandoah, George Strait. Got a song from Clint Black. And they're all on the 90s at 9.
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0: ABR Today's Best Country, Clint Black and Summer's Coming. It's actually leaving. In fact, we're down to the last 24 hours. Fall arrives just after 9 o'clock tomorrow morning. And tomorrow morning at 9 o'clock, we're back with the 90s at 9 for Country Stoves and Sunrooms. 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Lucky 7's up to 2,400. The jackpot is over $3,500, and we'll start the games at 7 o'clock tonight. 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
8: Here's your latest Environment Canada weather forecast. A few showers ending this morning, then a mix of sun and cloud and a high of 17. Partly cloudy tonight and a low of 6, and a mix of sun and cloud tomorrow, but clearing in the afternoon and a high of 17.
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0: ABR Today's Best Country, Dustin Lynch, Jelly Roll, and Chevrolet. Town of Middleton getting into the Halloween spirit. Time to get spooky. Local businesses invited to get into the Halloween spirit for the Middleton Business Costume Contest. October 30th, dress up your team, get creative. Judging will take place between 10 and 2 o'clock. They've got sweet trays up for grabs for the top three businesses, generously donated by Heather's, your independent grocer in Middleton. The deadline to register, October the 26th. Lots of fun in Middleton for Halloween, October 30th, so give that some thought and get into the spirit.
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7: Here's your latest Environment Canada weather forecast. A few showers ending this morning, then a mix of sun and cloud and a high of 17. Partly cloudy tonight and a low of 6, and a mix of sun and cloud tomorrow, but clearing in the afternoon and a high of 17.
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0: ABR Today's Best Country, John Party and Last Night Lonely. That is going to wrap it up for me this morning. Thank you so much for your company. Back with you for Valley Lions Radio Bingo this evening and again tomorrow morning. Have a wonderful day with ABR Today's Best Country.
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6: Here's your latest Environment Canada weather forecast. A few showers ending this morning, then a mix of sun and cloud and a high of 17. Partly cloudy tonight and a low of 6. And a mix of sun and cloud tomorrow, but clearing in the afternoon and a high of 17.
5: AVR.

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7: Latest Environment Canada forecast. Still a chance of showers through the early part of the afternoon. Then a mix of sun and cloud after that. High of 17. Slight chance of showers through the evening. Overnight, partly cloudy and 6. Mix of sun and cloud to start off on Tuesday. Clearing off through the afternoon. Sunny and 17. And it's sunny and 19 for Wednesday and Thursday.
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7: Latest Environment Canada forecast. Still a chance of showers through the early part of the afternoon. Then a mix of sun and cloud after that. High of 17. Slight chance of showers through the evening. Overnight, partly cloudy and 6. Mix of sun and cloud to start off on Tuesday. Clearing off through the afternoon. Sunny and 17. And it's sunny and 19 for Wednesday and Thursday.
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8: On a

Jordan Davis, turn this truck around, kicking off our afternoon together. Your pal Shano back with you again this Monday afternoon. Megan Maroney is on deck, but first it's the James Barker Band with Somebody I Know. 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

Megan Maroney, 6 months later. Today's Best Country, AVR High Valley. Coming up at first, it's Jason Aldean with Don't Tell on Me.

0: High Valley with Fools, Today's Best Country, AVR, Jason Aldean before that with Don't Tell on Me, and your old buddy Shano is going to be wrestling in the Valley once again. October 17th, I know you're like, that's so far away. It's really not. It's coming up quick. We're going to be at the Waterville Fire Hall with United Wrestling. Yeah, your old pal Shano and his buddy Ryan Riggs, we're going to be teaming up in the tag team tournament to see if we can't win ourselves some tag team championship belts. We don't know who our opponents are going to be yet, but it is happening, like I said, October 17th, 7 p.m. bell time, 6:30 p.m. The doors are going to open, and you can get your tickets in advance for $25 by emailing unitedwrestling2025@gmail.com. Like I said, doors open at 6:30, show starts at 7 p.m. Tickets at the door the day of are going to be $30. So save yourself a little bit of money and get your tickets in advance. Your buddy Shano and Ryan Riggs throwing our hats in the ring, hopefully to win the tag team championships. United Wrestling, Headlocks and Horrors, October 17th.
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Actually, when you're not working, we're probably playing tunes then too. Y'all ready? Today's Best Country, AVR.

0: say so. Dan and Shay Say So, Today's Best Country, AVR, The Wreck Laws before that with Honky Tonkin' About, and Dwight Yoakam in the mix too with Fast As You. So if you're sitting at home right now, or maybe you're at work and you're like, oh, well, I just love to be in front of people playing music right now. Well, Patty's Brew Pub and Rosie's Restaurant in Wolfville is open mic night tonight. 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
7: Latest Environment Canada forecast. Still a chance of showers through the early part of the afternoon. Then a mix of sun and cloud after that. High of 17. Slight chance of showers through the evening. Overnight, partly cloudy and 6. Mix of sun and cloud to start off on Tuesday. Clearing off through the afternoon. Sunny and 17. And it's sunny and 19 for Wednesday and Thursday.
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0: Luke Combs, Rethink Some Things, AVR, Morgan Griffiths before that with Bourbon. And if you are looking to meet new people, well, you can have some fun and eat some delicious soup while you do it. 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Yeah, 5 p.m. to 6:30 p.m. You can help build community one bowl of soup at the time in Wolfville at the Wolfville Market. 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Mondays at the Wolfville Farmers Market, 5 to 6:30 p.m. It's soup and sides and friendship.
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Sam Hunt, House Party, Today's Best Country, AVR, Owen Riegeling before that with Old Dirt Roads, and now it's Jess Moskaluk with Knock Off.

I Knew It, I Knew You, Taylor Swift, Today's Best Country, AVR, Russell Dickerson before that to kick off our 2 o'clock with Happened to Me. Here's Tenille Townes with Girl Who Didn't Care. So

0: Jelly Roll with Hands Up. Before that, we had Tyler Jo Miller with Doing What She Does and Co-Wetzel Ella Langley with Jaded. It's today's best country. Your old buddy Shano hanging out with you this afternoon. And if you're feeling crafty around noontime tomorrow, well, why not head out to Tuesday Crafter Noons? 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

0: Keith Urban, Wasted Time, Today's Best Country, AVR, High Valley before that with I'm Leaving You, and Max McNown in the mix as well with Better Me for You. 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Yeah, it's going to be a really good time. 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
6: Latest Environment Canada forecast. Still a chance of showers through the early part of the afternoon. Then a mix of sun and cloud after that. High of 17. Slight chance of showers through the evening. Overnight, partly cloudy and 6. Mix of sun and cloud to start off on Tuesday. Clearing off through the afternoon. Sunny and 17. And it's sunny and 19 for Wednesday and Thursday.
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0: 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See the difference.
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2: Latest Environment Canada forecast. Still a chance of showers through the early part of the afternoon. Then a mix of sun and cloud after that. High of 17. Slight chance of showers through the evening. Overnight, partly cloudy and 6. Mix of sun and cloud to start off on Tuesday. Clearing off through the afternoon. Sunny and 17. And it's sunny and 19 for Wednesday and Thursday.
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0: Kenny Chesney, Carry On, Today's Best Country, AVR, Shania Twain before that with Any Man of Mine, and I'm not going to lie, I'm still singing that tune here in the studio. Yeah, I love me some Shania. Do me a solid, tune in tomorrow morning with Len Holly. I know, I got to, you know, twist that rubber arm, right, to tune in to Len. When you listen to Len every weekday morning, he's going to give you the latest weather, news, and what's going on in our community, and most importantly, he's going to be playing Today's Best Country from 6 until 10 every weekday morning.
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Morgan Griffiths before that with Just Being Me. Here's Luke Combs with Ain't No Love in Oklahoma.

0: Luke Bryan, Country, and She Knows It, Today's Best Country, AVR. Luke Combs before that with Ain't No Love in Oklahoma. And if you're looking to try something different, well, tomorrow at 4:30 p.m., Beginner Tai Chi is happening at the Royal Canadian Legion in Wolfville. Beginners start by learning the short form, and then you graduate into the long form. And emphasis is really placed on the health benefits that Tai Chi does provide. And their Tai Chi is Yang style. It's the most practiced in the world today. It's really cool. $100 for 10 lessons. You can get all the information you need, valleyevents.ca. But again, it's Beginner Tai Chi at the Royal Canadian Legion in Wolfville.
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0: Justin Moore, Time's Ticking, AVR, Today's Best Country. 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
6: Latest Environment Canada forecast. Still a chance of showers through the early part of the afternoon. Then a mix of sun and cloud after that. High of 17. Slight chance of showers through the evening. Overnight, partly cloudy and 6. Mix of sun and cloud to start off on Tuesday. Clearing off through the afternoon. Sunny and 17. And it's sunny and 19 for Wednesday and Thursday.
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Bailey Zimmerman, Chevy Silverado. We got Gord Branford coming up, Laney Wilson as well. And first, it's Jade Eagleson with Worth the Double on AVR. He ain't.

0: Gord Bamford, Drink Along Song, Today's Best Country, AVR. 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

Russell Dickerson, Worth Your Wild, Kelsey Ballerini. Before that, kicking off our 4 o'clock together with If You Go Down, here's Dean Brody, A Man Without a Woman, on today's Best Country AVR.

Cole Wetzel, Jesse Murph, High Road, Today's Best Country, AVR. Here's the Rankin family. You feel the same way too. A banger on AVR.

0: Taylor Swift, You Belong With Me, Today's Best Country, AVR, The Rankin Family before that with You Feel the Same Way Too. And that reminds me, make sure you tune in weekday mornings, 90s at 9. You do not want to miss it. We're going to start your weekday every weekday morning with five songs from the 90s. And it happens every weekday morning at 9. 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

0: Morgan Wallen, Been By Now, Today's Best Country, AVR. And there's another incredible market that you do not want to miss out on. It's this Wednesday, 4 until 8. 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
2: Latest Environment Canada forecast. Cloudy, a slight chance of showers through the evening. Overnight fog patches, a low of 6. Mix of sun and cloud for Tuesday, with the wind picking up into the northeast of the afternoon. High of 17. Tuesday night, clear. Fog patches, a low of plus 4. Risk of frost. Sunny in 19 Wednesday and Thursday.
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0: Luke Combs, Be By You, Today's Best Country, AVR, Brock Phillips before that with Something Else, and I think by now that you can tell I'm a big fan of trivia, right? Well, don't miss out Wednesday nights because trivia night happens at both Patty's Brew Pub in Kentville and Patty's Brew Pub in Wolfville. 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
1: Well, good afternoon. Around 70 Canadian Armed Forces personnel are conducting military training across the Maritimes this week. National Defense's exercise Agile Warrior runs until this coming Saturday, with increased military activity expected in Yarmouth, Moncton, and Fredericton. Military aircraft may also operate from civilian airports in those communities. Now, the department says the exercise poses no risk to the public. The training, led by 14 Wing Greenwood, is designed to help the Royal Canadian Air Force operate from multiple locations instead of relying on centralized bases. DNA testing is unlikely to identify unclaimed ashes discovered at a former Annapolis Valley funeral home. Now, that's according to forensic DNA expert Dean Hildebrand, who manages the forensic DNA lab at BCIT. He says cremation temperatures can destroy genetic material, making identification very challenging. He tells CBC testing bone fragments is still worth trying, but families need realistic expectations. East Coast Memorial discovered a significant number of cremated remains after taking over Serenity Funeral Home in Coldbrook. The company is contacting families so they can retrieve them. The province and the funeral industry regulator are currently investigating. Kent Building Supplies has joined the Nova Scotia Loyal Program to make local building materials easier to find. The Atlantic Canadian retailer announced the move today at its Dartmouth Crossing store. The program supplies marketing materials so Nova Scotia-made products stand out on shelves. The growth minister, Colton LeBlanc, says buying local has never been more important amid trade uncertainty. He says every dollar spent on provincial products invests in communities, protects jobs, and keeps money at home. Kent operates 12 stores in Nova Scotia that already carry 253 Loyal products from 9 producers. Other major retailers in the program report local product sales are up more than 20%. A new study says letting pharmacists prescribe treatment for tick bites has cut tick-related emergency room visits in half. Dalhousie pharmacy professor Emily Black is the study's lead supervising author. She tells the Herald cases fell from 0.70% of emergency patients to 0.35% after the change in August of 2021. Black says no tick bite patient should need an emergency room, and pharmacies improve timely access, especially in rural communities. A separate 2024 study found doxycycline prescriptions more than doubled, with pharmacists now writing 61.3% of Lyme disease treatment prescriptions. Nova Scotians are facing tough choices. It says home heating fuel prices climb about 40% from a year ago. Propane companies say calls started earlier this year and are running triple or quadruple normal levels. George Hill, owner of Ultimate Home Comfort, tells the Herald customers are fed up with oil, and almost all who call about converting make the switch. NDP leader Claudia says energy poverty is a crisis, and the province cut heating rebate funding by 70% last year, leaving 64,000 people ineligible. She says Nova Scotia needs to help people afford heat now and get off oil over time. Major U.S. television networks are halting pooled White House coverage. This after the Trump administration barred three news organizations from the presidential complex. CNN, MS Now, and Politico have filed a lawsuit, arguing the ban violates the First Amendment and threatens press freedom. In a joint statement, ABC, CBS, CNN, Fox, and NBC say no administration should restrict a news outlet over its reporting. The boycott means no pooled television coverage of the President Donald Trump's trip to New York for the United Nations General Assembly. Trump is defending the ban, accusing news organizations of publishing fake news and posing a national security threat. Many are mourning Jerry Post today, an accessibility champion who helped shape the province's Accessibility Act. Now, the province's Post was a member of the Bill 59 Alliance and helped bring the act to life after it passed in 2017. From 2017 to 2020, he served as the first executive director of the Provincial Accessibility Directorate. Attorney General and Justice Minister Scott Armstrong says Post could plainly tell you what was wrong, make you laugh, and stay until it was fixed. Accessibility Advisory Board Chair Ellen Johnson credits Post with influencing her career and says he saw accessibility as a human right. Post died Friday at the Victoria General Hospital after a brief battle with cancer. A memorial service will be held in the coming weeks, with details to be announced. In sports, the Major Leagues into the final week of the regular season, with the Blue Jays 3 games behind Chicago for the final AL wildcard spot in Baltimore. Red Sox and the Yankees get the day off. And the Monday night football game pits the Giants against the Rams. Now you're up to date. I'm Sheldon McLeod.
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1: Latest Environment Canada forecast, cloudy, a slight chance of showers through the evening, overnight fog patches, a low of 6. Mix of sun and cloud for Tuesday, with the wind picking up into the northeast through the afternoon, high of 17. Tuesday night, clear, fog patches, a low of plus 4, risk of frost, sunny and 19, Wednesday and Thursday.
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Cameron Whitcomb, Kingdom of Fear. Garth Brooks before that with Long Neck Bottle, and Ella Langley kicking things off with Choosing Texas. Yeah, we are into your Drive at 5, brought to you by the Canning Village Meat Market. Thank you guys so much, because without you, it wouldn't be this much fun. I can promise you that. We got Riley Green coming up, and right now it's Toby Keith, As Good As I Once Was, part of your Drive at 5.

0: Riley Green, Think As You Drunk, Today's Best Country, AVR, Toby Keith before that with As Good As I Once Was, and Cameron Whitcomb too with Kingdom of Fear. Your Drive at 5 brought to you by the Canning Village Meat Market, one of my absolute favorite places on this planet to get the best meat in the Annapolis Valley. Oh man, I can just think about it now. That delicious pepperoni. Are you kidding me? We got more coming up here in just a little bit.
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7: That is the Environment Canada forecast. Cloudy, a slight chance of showers through the evening. Overnight fog patches, a low of 6. Mix of sun and cloud for Tuesday, with the wind picking up into the northeast through the afternoon, high of 17. Tuesday night, clear, fog patches, a low of plus 4, risk of frost, sunny and 19 Wednesday and Thursday.
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0: Lauren, Elena, all my exes, today's best country, AVR. I just want to say thank you once again to the Canning Village Meat Market for being a part of your drive at 5, bringing you the best driving tunes to get you home. We got more tunes on the way as well. Chris Stapleton's coming up. We got Aaron Goodvin and Luke Bryan to take us into our final hour together.
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Jason Aldean, Don't Tell on Me, AVR, Today's Best Country, Kane Brown kicking off our final hour together with Miles on It. We got Florida Georgia Line coming up, but right now it's Evan Burrison with South Side of Sober.

0: Owen Riegeling, Love, Hate, Love, Today's Best Country, AVR. And this Wednesday at 7 p.m., you might want to head to the Al Whittle Theater because there's a screening of the definitive documentary about the groundbreaking all-female music festival. It's called Lilith Fair Building a Mystery. Again, it's happening at the Al Whittle Theater in Wolfville. General admission is $11.40 plus tax. 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And it's going to be very, very cool. It's a 99-minute film, and it chronicles Sarah McLachlan's triumphant 1990s festival and its lasting cultural impact on the music industry. There's going to be a performance from emerging artist Lily Gunn as well. Going to be very, very cool. Part of Deep Roots 2026.
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IBUB High Valley, Today's Best Country, AVR. Luke Holmes before that with Sleepless in a Hotel Room. Here's Hudson Westbrook with Painted You Pretty.

0: Tucker Wetmore, 3-2-1, today's best country, AVR. And if you're looking for work right now, man, you're not alone. But there is a job fair at the County Fair Mall. It's happening on Thursday from 11 a.m. until 2 p.m. And if you're looking for work, Nova Scotia Works is throwing this Community Inc. job fair. You can meet employers from Sobeys, Walmart, McDonald's, Charm Diamond, Domino's, Tim Hortons, Harvey's, and Swish LA. 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
5: Latest Environment Canada forecast. Cloudy, a slight chance of showers through the evening. Overnight fog patches, a low of 6. Mix of sun and cloud for Tuesday, with the wind picking up into the northeast of the afternoon. High of 17. Tuesday night, clear. Fog patches, a low plus 4. Risk of frost. Sunny and 19 Wednesday and Thursday.
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0: James Barker Band, Chills, Today's Best Country, AVR. This is it for me, done for yet another Monday. Thank you so much for tuning in and keeping me company all afternoon and early evening. I appreciate you, and I'll be back with you again tomorrow. Until tomorrow, do me a solid, and you keep being you. It's the best person you can be.
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0: 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Before we start tonight, make sure you're playing on the right cards. On the front of the booklet, look for the Lions International symbol at this phone number, 1-800-565-5113. You will notice there are rules on the front of your Valley Lions Radio Bingo cards. We would like to draw your attention to rule number 5. The first phone call received at AVR with a potential bingo may not necessarily be the winner of that particular game. The winner of any game will be the person who has called in with the bingo in the least amount of numbers called in that game. Are you ready to play?
1: 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My name is Len Hawley, your host and caller for the games tonight. Cookie jar, $14,265. Your lucky 7 is $2,400 tonight. The jackpot, $3,600 in 51 numbers or less. And before we start, let's find out the cookie jar number 4 tonight. And your cookie jar number, do not dab this number, do not dab this number, is I-21. Do not dab this number. I-21 is your cookie jar number. Not good enough just to have I-21 in your bingo. You have to bingo out an I-21. Tonight, it is worth $14,265. Here we go with game number 1. Instructions on how to play this game and all the others in the back of your rules and regulation sheet. Your first game is going to be played on the blue colored card. All the regular games tonight worth $125. This is the Crazy Kite game. It's a block of 4 in any corner and a diagonal tail. And your first number is I-23. I-23.

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0: And last week's winner on the blue card was Soleil Robinson. 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
0: Here we go with game number two. 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It is one line either across the top or along the bottom. 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

0: Any more bingos in the orange-colored card going once? Any more bingos going twice? Any more bingos going three times? We're going to shut that game down. Coming up next, the Lucky 7.
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0: Time for the Lucky 7 game. 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If you can do that in 21 numbers or less, tonight it is worth $2,400. And your first number, N33. 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

No calls on that last number. 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Your next number, I-30.

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0: 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We'll shut that down and move on to the next game.
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0: 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It's any two lines or one line and four corners. 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
0: 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Any more bingos in the yellow-colored card going once? 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We're going to shut that down. We will move on to the next game.
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0: Next game you're playing is on your pink colored card. This game is worth $125. It is any two postage stamps. You need a block of four in two of any of the corners. And here comes your first number. It is G56. 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
0: Two winners on the pink card last week, Wendy Schofield and Marianne Spencer, and both picked up bingo cards at the Hub in Canning. 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In the Wolf Hill area, Muddy's Convenience, Independent Grocer, Greenwich Irving, Elvican's Farm Market, On the Hoist, Reed's Meats, and at Gasparo Convenience. Any more bingos in the pink colored card going once? Any more bingos going twice? Any more bingos going three times? We are going to shut that down. Up next, it's the letter L and then the jackpot.
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0: Last two games of the night, and you'll play both of them on your gray-colored card. The first game is the proper letter L. Go down the B's and across the bottom. Make sure you dab all your numbers, because after we get a winner on the letter L on the same card, we will continue with the jackpot. That is a full card that tonight is worth $3,600 in 51 numbers or less. All right, let's get it going with our first number. It is N34. N34. I-29. I-29.

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0: First gray card winner last week was Ann Hiltz, who went into the PharmaSave in Kingston. Ann, congratulations. Bingo cards in Hants County, Falmouth Quickway, McLean's Petrocan, that's in Brooklyn, Manaway Country Store, DW Swinemers, Chevrolet Food Mart, Eller's House General Store, Uniac Pizza in Mount Uniac, also Needs Convenience in Windsor. Any more bingos in the letter L going once? Any more bingos going twice? Any more bingos going three times? Okay, we're going to shut down the letter L. Now we continue on with the jackpot game. You're still playing and your gray-colored card. The jackpot tonight is worth $3,600 in 51 numbers or less. And here comes your next number. And it's also your 30th number, I-26. I-26. G-46. G-46.

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I-23. O-72. O-72.

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O 64.

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I-28. Oh, 68. Oh, 68.

Here's your 51st number. It is worth $3,600 if you bingo out on B7. 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

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I-24. 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Here's your 53rd number worth $600. 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
0: There were three winners on our last game last week. Donzella McGill went into Needs in Kingston. Valerie Thompson also went into Needs in Kingston. Lindy Long went into Foodland in Berwick. Congratulations to all three, and thank you so much for playing Valley Lions Radio Bingo.

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Any more bingos going twice? Any more bingos going three times? We're going to shut that down. Winner's name, mailing address, and phone number must be on the back of the winning card and returned by mail to Valley Lions Radio Bingo, 1416 South Bishop Road in Colebrook, B4R1B7 for payment. 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Mail in the winning card. Well, that will wrap it up for this week. The cookie jar did not go, so it climbs higher for next Monday night, Valley Lions Radio Bingo.

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